0: But the sun, but the sun, but the sun, but the sun, but the sun, but the sun, but the sun, but the sun, but the sun, but the sun, but the sun, but the sun, but the sun, but the sun, but the sun, but the sun, but the sun, but the sun, but the sun, but the sun, but the sun,
1: can feel nobody will run after you. Can feel nobody will.

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Ashes to ashes, dust to dust. Amen.

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0: Clear. 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

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I am the banker with the tailor-made clothes. I am the hobo in a cold box car. I am the railroad baron with the long cigar. I am the ghetto brother about to lose his lease. I am the landlord cutting off the heat. I am the prisoner playing cards. I am the warden looking out on the yard.

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I am the homeless child on streets so mean. I am the movie star.

conscience, hemorrhaging. Believing is everything. Skeletons are women's skin. Vital signs are promising. Defiance in the face of the scripted. Others predicted. Reaching out to touch and never knowing you existed.

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Begon Eden Dolef, Tachat Geshem Shotef, Lou Yachol Tidiot, Shelach. Oulaïs Ashtut, Vegam Ivelet, Achagalim.

It's our anniversary. 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

soil is steaming, grass is swooning. 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And you've hidden my keys. This is one anniversary.

slide in the front seat, the driver's side. To hot wire and hightail crosses my mind. 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

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I am proud to be able to present you with the first edition of my saga of eternal torment, profusely illustrated.

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1: This is a song about change, you see. 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

0: really, really good album. Boom Bap Hip Hop. Keeping it alive, keeping it fresh. Y'all go check that out, alright? Diamond D, D-I-T-C.
1: What the hell, yo? This is AG, D-I-T-C. Digging in the crates and all that. Right now, I'm representing the funk. Y'all know what that's about. It's about the 45, the SP-1200, the final. Y'all know how we do. Dot-X, Diamond. They got all cars and stuff. It's all stacked out. Everything's buried. You know what I'm saying? I'm right now in Paris, representing the funk league. How we do, digging them in crates worldwide, baby. Throw those towels up, party all these lights.
2: Yeah, I'm here with my people, the funk league, and we funky as usual. Understand the shit.

suddenly something struck me, and I fell right into a big, big sleep, full of weird dreams and bright mesmerizing colors and stuff. Let me tell you something.

out of my old bathroom mirror, myself sort of vanished in a haze. I tell ya, I was under control.